0: We are also requesting that your team of advisors include a senior officer who is thoroughly experienced in psychological operations.
1: Very well, sir. I think we can provide you with an expert on the subject.

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0: choisi le réalisateur artistique et ingénieur du son Josh Kaufman. 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L'année suivante, en 2021, Josh Kaufman a supervisé l'album An Overview on Phenomenal Nature de sa compatriote, l'américaine Cassandra Jenkins.
1: Hello, Miss Cassandra, calling you from Garza County Jail. Unfortunately, I am detained midway upon my excursion here in Garza County, Post, Texas. I got 3 hot meals and a couple of blankets here. But just wanted to let you know, if you want to know what's going on with me, you could probably get a hold of my my ma. But please don't call her until I've talked to her, so maybe don't call her. I'm gonna call her tomorrow.

big tectonic brains are complete morons. But this will not be true in another generation. They will start to think, and eventually they will completely outthink their makers. I suspect that organic or biological evolution has about come to its end, and we are now at the beginning of inorganic or mechanical evolution, which will be thousands of times swifter.

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But I still want her.

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How is it possible? 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But it's incredible how information

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Concerts in Europe and Australia too. Had a feeling we were gonna be good friends.

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What was I thinking?

sins of streetlight fancies. Chase the costumes she shall wear.

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Taste the whip, in love not given lightly.